Me and my girls were just sitting around chilling, or maybe we were driving, I don't remember. But we were listening to the radio. We were talking about the state of black music today, or maybe I should say the near non-existent state of black music today. And we were also discussing the responsibility of music artists, or shall I say, the lack of responsibility. Anyway, I put this tape in and we were listening to this track, and it made me wonder. You think you could rhyme over this nigga? You think you could sing over this player?

just smoke on. 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No tricks, no whips, no weight pushing. And absolutely no platinum or ice. No guns, no lies about your ghetto rep. And please, the term player hater, well, I hate to tell you, but it's played out. So now what you gonna do? Well, let me show you an example of what you could do. Yo, yo, yo, yo. You love's about to kick this, don't resist this. I'll take 8 bars and flip that shit. Don't get it twisted, now watch me while I rock this. Nah, not the Casbah, been watching you. And I got you dead center in the scope of my word rifle. You trifling, your mediocrity is stifling, it's frightening. The way you mislead as you succeed, it's a crime that in your rhyme. You can't be both consistent as well as diverse.

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Well, how about talking about the injustices, the numbers, the blunders of black males in jail? Or why not speak truth about our misguided youth? They're daily dying from thugging and drug selling that leaves them yelling from behind bars. Far from the glamour, you pimp, leaving scars. With that dope cut, you might as well be saying fuck the masses, long as my ass is getting paid. Your mishandling of the mic and music's power is played. It's time for change. So what you think? You up for the challenge? You think you could rhyme over this nigga? You think you could sing over this player? What, you think you could?

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Your bad examples could kill my children's future, but we're here to supply the sutures needed to close the bleeding hole in the soul of black music. Don't misuse it or abuse it, use it to send positive, not negative messages. Bless the kids with dope but heartfelt lyrics. They need to hear it. You can still be hard and keep regard for your sisters and shorties and human life. See, formidable minds pay the price for your mic.

the house. 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But we drank to his health, and the last to drink was Big Bad Solomon Jones. Now there are some G's who just run the streets, and they live life in and out of jail. And such was he,

I'ma say these words cause these words are true, and when I'm done here I'll be gone. But one of you boys is a shiesty dog, and his name is Solomon Jones. Then I ducked my head and the lights went out, and two guns blazed in the dark. Then a woman screamed and the

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0: 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And you're selling flowers, too.
2: What's the matter, Sonny?
3: Cut it out, Al.
2: Are you scared, son?
3: Stop treating me like a greenhorn.
2: But that's what you are, my boy.
3: I took the accelerated course before I started on this trip.
2: It probably was too quick. Contact established, hibernation

0: So what you're saying now, I got to let you know that unity is cool and that's the way to go.
1: Brother, you got to be responsible.
0: Brother, you got to get in touch.

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You got to show some respect. What kind of man are you? What do you plan to do? If you're big enough yourself, then don't be shallow. And if you have a clue, then you will know it's true. You can't blame all your sins on the ghetto. So don't come size me up, let us rise up. Cause when the truth come, there will be nowhere to hide. The system is corrupt, but if you're getting fired up, you got to make sure that your sisters are

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And just like recording tape, repetitive actions here get recorded somewhere between the first

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She said, if every day you held me like we'd never be apart, then the day you'd leave me, I'd be left

Are you tired of classes that go on in the middle of the day, 1-800 numbers about getting your career together, but you try to get your career together and gone to those classes, they haven't worked, and you tried again, keep working and trying, and the same bullshit, looking for gigs and getting fired, it's the same old bullshit, leave it alone, don't fuck with that shit, you don't even fuck with the TV in the middle of the day, stay focused and knock your shit out, figure exactly what you want to do and make it happen, just stop acting and look at the numbers and deciding on the classes, classes really don't fuck, and classes are closed out, fuck it.

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I don't really care what's sold or care who votes. Ain't no nonsense on my table of contents. 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

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Peter Tosh music? All this is roots music, right? 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But roots music can never die. Bob Marley music can never die. Peter Tosh music can never die. What are they saying? 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

0: just remind you of the other breaking news we're following this hour. The terrorism case against the rapper from the band's Kneecap, Liam O'Gohany, has been thrown out of court.
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2: Wow.

and martyrs, guts for the garters, rats and vermin, that's just the starters. Could smell it in the air, no one got pardoned. Real warfare, no fruits in the garden, whether it rains or not, the whole cycle was stopped. Gunpowder and bone marrow has poisoned the crops. Gonna have to grow our locks, lace up your dunks and shocks. We're only getting started, I don't know where it stops. Ready for survival, some of them depend upon Bible. Infections already gone viral, so the growth has already been stifled. Problems, immune to the fuckery, so I handle my biz like a cyborg. There's danger on every other sidewalk, no behavior whenever we network. Proudly looking for the victim, got a hunger has never been deeper. Signed up to be a part of the system, but the system's dead with no leader. Stay with the have-nots and non-believers, cause the savior's never gonna feature. Victory sweet, a revolution sweeter. 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A lot of legwork and blisters. Yeah, we're cancelling Christmas. We're looking for the signs and symptoms. Travelling miles in a blizzard. Severing ties with scissors. 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Cause we're the permanent fixtures. 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Sampled all of the mixtures. We start the Chinese whispers. Once upon a time we were tyrants. Now they label us sinners. The dark side too is enticing. Every survivor's a killer.

defend our sector, extend our sector, putting in hours in the sector, blessed with towers in the sector, defend our sector, extend our sector, putting in hours in the sector, blessed with powers in the sector, watch them divide and scatter, they want no part of the matter, hand them the cloak and dagger, with no debate or chatter, every glass straw gonna shatter, to the grave gonna make them stagger, 6 foot deep is the last stop, we keep climbing the ladder, no fresh food for the platter, no dessert or no gatto, no one providing you cover, no one to rescue you brother, memories of a significant other, life available in colour, better get used to the squalor, otherwise you're a goner.

games. 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
1: Geil, geil, in die Disco rein, so richtig geil, geil, geil, in die Disco richtig.
0: 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Good evening, hier spricht Matthias von Totally Fucked. And I'm a sick boy.
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In the gynecology, your pussy ass bitchy. 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

adios. 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That's another piece, that's another zone. 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